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number 3. 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Number

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We've been hanging in Vegas the last couple of days, kind of recapping ACM weekend on the show this week. It's B-Dub, a great show last night on Amazon Prime. Of course, we have all the details on winners coming up later in the breakdown, but caught up some of my favorite people in terms of artists, and we'll kick it off with probably one of the most fun of the weekend. No, definitely one of the most fun of the weekend. Lauren Elena on the show next.

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0: Hey y'all, it's Zach John King, and this is my new song, Get to Drinking. When I get to drinking. It's about a relationship that I had in the past that after a few Jack and Cokes, I started to paint it with rose-colored glasses.
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2: ABC News, I'm Sherry. Preston, three people shot and killed at the Islamic Center of San Diego. The mayor, Todd Gloria, speaking afterwards.
3: Hate has no home in San Diego. Islamophobia has no home in San Diego. An attack on any San Diegan is an attack on all San Diegans, and we will not stand for it in America's finest city.
2: Among those killed, a security guard. That center also serves as a school. None of the young children were hurt. The two suspected gunmen, both under age 20, were found dead from self-inflicted gunshot wounds nearby. President Trump calling off the attack on Iran that he had threatened a day earlier. He says it's because serious negotiations are now taking place. It's election day in several states, including Kentucky. Republican Congressman Thomas Massie facing a primary challenge from one of President Trump's picks. The Ebola outbreak in the Democratic Republic of Congo now responsible for 131 deaths. This is ABC News.
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27: All right, Matt and Amy waking you up at 6:07. I'm wondering what kind of day we're going to have today. Is it
15: weather-wise?
27: No, I don't want to know about the weather because I just got a text from a buddy of mine says, boy, you guys are going to have fun at golf league tonight. You're going to need winter clothes, golf hats, you know, like stocking caps, gloves. 46 later on today when we tee off and 20 mile an hour winds.
15: Yeah. It's not going to be the most pleasant day of golf you've ever had for sure. It is going to be cloudy, breezy today. We do have some scattered sprinkles, a high of 50. Tonight, some sprinkles and then areas of frost and a low of 36. Tomorrow, a little frosty in the morning, then sunshine and a high of 62. Right now, it's 42.
27: All right. So what kind of mood are you in, Amy? Are you in a...
15: I'm in a great mood.
27: Okay.
15: I feel very awake.
27: Me too.
15: Yeah, the weather, we gotta snap out of the weather putting people in a grumpy mood.
27: What do you think? What's the best way to do that?
15: Music, right?
27: Music, I would say so. I heard this song on the way in on our sister station.
15: Okay.
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28: Shout to the heart, and you're to blame, darling. You give love a bad name.
27: All right, this one got me going.
15: Woo!
27: How about you?
15: Yeah.
27: I know it's not a Friday, but let's just get after it.
15: Pretend.
27: We've got Jessica Klimek with the Dairyland Supply Milk Money Dairy Futures coming up. Concert concentration 25 minutes away, but it's Bon Jovi to kick off your Tuesday. You have a song request. Why don't you get it into us? 320-763-5458. We'll make all your dreams come true on Kick FM.

0: 100.7 Kick FM. I needed a little Bon Jovi, a little rock and roll this morning. How to get our Tuesday going? You're going to need a little jump start, probably, I'm going to guess, just because of the weather. It's, you walk outside and you're like, oh, okay, cool. It's February again.
1: Yeah. It is going to be cloudy and breezy today. I don't envy you on the golf course later on. Yes. High of 50, right now 42.
0: When I asked Amy, what could I do to make your day even better? She said, go back to Sunday night, ACM performance of Tucker Wetmore when he only had one button buttoned on his shirt. Out of 12 buttons, the guy had one button down by his belly button. My gosh.
1: I would like to thank his stylist.
0: Here he is with Brunette on Kick.

0: 100.7 Kick FM. Amy would like to thank Tucker Wetmore, stylist from the ACMs. I mean, when a guy has 12 buttons on his shirt, why does he only button one of them? All the way down by his belly button? I'll never know.
1: Questions we don't need to ask.
0: It's 6:15. Good morning.
1: It is going to be cloudy today and breezy. A high of 50 right now, 42.
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0: Ah, good morning, Jessica. How are you?
3: Hey, good morning, and happy Taco Tuesday.
0: We got to look forward to something, don't we?
1: Yeah.
3: Yes.
0: Taco Tuesday.
3: I was thinking about tacos because, you know, we love cheese, and yeah. I just realized it's National Cheese Month. So
0: oh, wow. Okay, that's good
3: cheese,
0: to know.
3: Right?
0: Yeah, eat more cheese.
1: I'm in on that.
0: Drink some warm. What is your favorite cheese, Jessica? If you have a go-to cheese, what is it?
3: Yeah, you know, I'm pretty much a sharp cheddar girl. I was going to ask you the same thing. How about you?
0: I'll tell you right now, I'm a big mozzarella. I just love fresh mozzarella, tomatoes, balsamic. I love that. But
3: well, yeah, I do love that too.
0: If you had said to me, Matt, you can only pick one cheese. I'm picking those cheese whips like they serve on Angelina's salads. The only place that I can find them is Wisconsin, of all places.
1: Yeah.
0: Okay. And anytime Amy and I go to Wisconsin, the last time we were in Elk Lake, Wisconsin or something, we stopped at a little convenience store. We bought like 8 bags of them.
1: Yeah, they're so good.
3: Nice.
1: Mm-hmm.
0: I love that cheese that they serve at Angelina's on their salads. Are you kidding?
1: I haven't found a cheese I don't like, I don't think.
0: You know what another one is?
3: I don't either. I love it. So,
0: Amy's go-to snack, and this will come up this football season, we make a lot of brie cheese.
1: I was going to say brie is one of my favorites.
0: Wrapped in pastry. Sure. Like you take a puff pastry, wrap the brie in there, and you put cinnamon, whatever you want on it. It's amazing.
1: Yeah.
3: That sounds amazing. Absolutely.
0: All right. Well, now that we're all hungry, Jessica. happy Cheese Month and Taco Tuesday. Let's put a lot of extra cheese on the tacos. How are our Milk Money Dairy Futures from Dairyland Supply?
3: Well, not a whole lot of change again. Class 3 Milk Futures closed yesterday for May at $16.95, down a penny. June, $16.94, down 8. July, $17.50, down 13. Looking to August, $18.13, down 6.
0: All right, well, we definitely need to put more cheese on the tacos tonight. And what can we do to help all of our dairy farmers?
3: Drink some milk today. Well,
0: that is Jessica from the Douglas County American Dairy Association joining us on our Milk Money Dairy Futures from Dairyland Supply. 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
1: 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It is 6:21.
2: 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Right now, 42.
1: Our telephone number is 763-5458. What do you want to hear this morning?
3: This is actually my dad's birthday, and he'd love to hear some John Party.
1: You got it, man. We'll do it for you. How old is your dad turning today, can you say?
3: My dad is turning 46.
1: And nice. What's his name?
3: Greg.
1: All right, Greg. Happy birthday to you. Happy birthday to you. I'm going to let Amy serenade you for the end.
2: Happy birthday, dear Greg. Happy birthday to you.
1: There you go. We hope you get some tonight. We hope you get some cake and ice cream, Greg. And you know what? Your boy called in with a little John Partey. Here's his latest, Boots Off. Happy birthday, Greg, from all of us at 100.7 Kick FM.

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2: 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High of 50. Right now, 42.
1: All right, we've got Concert Concentration coming up from Diamond Buick GMC. That's coming up 10 minutes from right now. And according to Trent, Barb won Vicky's Camp and Country Jam tickets last night at 6:35.
2: All right.
1: So there you go. Vicky's Camp and Country Jam tickets went out the door to
2: see a lot of winners.
1: Joe Nichols, Little Texas, George Burge, and Neil McCoy down by Redwood Falls. You and I are going to be broadcasting live there. And Kick FM is part of the main stage. We are sponsoring the main stage all weekend long.
2: Yeah, we're going to have exclusive contesting. We're going to have a ton of fun. I hope you're coming out.
1: Wait.
2: Gonna camp. We're gonna be camping there throughout the festival, and I just cannot wait.
1: And what's a little bit different about Vicky's, if you haven't been yet, it's really quaint.
2: Yeah.
1: It's small.
2: Mm-hmm.
1: So it started off like all these big festivals did 30 years ago, and there's no long lines. It's like a 3-minute walk from your campsite to the music venue. I think that's pretty awesome.
2: Yeah, it's a quick walk to everything there.
1: Yeah, it's gonna be awesome. And that little saloon, right?
2: Yes.
1: All right. Plus, we are playing volleyball. And cornhole and all sorts of great things. I can't wait. It's going to be like a lot of fun activities, too. Concert Concentration coming up in 10.

0: 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You're waking up with Matt and Amy in the morning at 6:31 in this portion of our show brought to you by Diamond Buick GMC.
1: Going to be partly cloudy today, a little breezy as well. High of 50 right now, 42.
0: If you've if you go to the Casey's by Voyager or on Voyager Drive,
1: yeah,
0: there was something like a it was like an oasis in the middle of a desert. And you're searching for water. I saw the Burnick semi there.
1: Oh.
0: They've been out of Diet Mountain Dew for like 4 days.
1: How did you survive?
0: I have no idea. But when I saw the Burnick's truck there, I'm like, I'm popping in. And guess what? I talked to the guy and I'm like, I'm so glad to see you. And he said, thank you. Why? Because there's finally Diet Mountain Dew here. I can stop and buy three for $5.50.
1: Did he say, with just Casey's for you, reward. I'll make sure I make regular trips.
0: I think that Casey's must go through the most DMD ever.
1: Could be.
0: I don't know. Probably because I stop there each and every day. We've got Concert Concentration coming up here at 6:35. Your chance to win all sorts of great concert tickets like Cody Johnson, Zach Brown Band, Vicky's Camp and Country, Weave Fest, and a whole lot more. 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
1: At the Sphere in Las Vegas. It's going to be amazing.
0: Not playing yet. We're going to be playing in just a few. We'll tell you what caller to be right after Nate Smith on Kick FM.

0: 100.7 Kick FM with Nate Smith. Oh, it's a banger. 6:35, Matt and Amy waking you up on a, well, I would say a cold, blustery Tuesday.
1: Yeah, going to stay that way too. Cloudy skies. Gusty winds, a high of 50 today right now, 42.
0: Just appease me for a second, if you can.
1: Okay.
0: What is What does Memorial Day look like for weather? Because we are within 1 week of Memorial Day. Is it at least going to be decent?
1: Memorial Day itself looks awesome. Sunny and 81.
0: Wow, yes!
1: So Sunday also looks good. Sunny and 77.
0: Oh, baby.
1: Saturday, starting to get better because we're going to have like a rainy Friday. So going into the weekend. But Saturday, mostly cloudy and a high of 68.
0: Hey.
1: But then it's going to clear up later in the day.
0: Fine.
1: So.
0: Fine. Let it rain Thursday, Friday. Let's get ready for the weekend as long as Saturday, Sunday, and Monday are looking decent right now, right?
1: Sunday, Monday look fantastic.
0: Oh, I love it. Thank you, Amy, for that. That just gave a little pep in the step. Jason just texted in. I love you, sunglasses guy. It looks like a Mai Tai or a mojito and maybe a martini. Wow, I like it, Jason. I think we're going to hang out this weekend. 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
1: That's right. 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
0: Think about this. You're going to be at the Sphere, closing your eyes. Well, you don't want to close your eyes at the Sphere because there's so many graphics going on. Seeing Kenny Chesney fly away, hotel, air, spending cash. It's going to be awesome. Why don't you be caller number 16 right now? Some reason 16 popped into my head, so you be caller 16, and we'll let you play Concert Concentration. 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
2: Tuesday morning, May 19th, I'm Derek Beck with your Ag Network, continuing to watch wild weather across the territory this morning. Storms have moved out of the area now in Missouri and pushing east, but western parts of our territory are below freezing this morning in parts of Kansas, Nebraska, Iowa, cleaning up after another night of severe weather. Looks like we'll get a break rest of the week. 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July corn up 2 cents to $4.79 overnight. July soybeans 3/4 higher to $12.13. July soybean oil 0.13 lower at $75.50. July soybean meal 7 cents in the green, now at $3.35. July Chicago wheat plus 6 3/4, $6.71 overnight. July spring wheat solidly in the green, now at $7.12 a bushel. And July Kansas City up another 6.5 to $7.10. August live cattle slid 77 cents to close yesterday at $2.47. August feeders were off $2.60, closing at $3.58. And July lean hogs closed 60 cents lower yesterday, $102.75. S&P down, Nasdaq all lower overnight. Crude oil gains a buck now at $103 a barrel. Gold and silver both down overnight.
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7: 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You're waking up with Matt and Amy in the morning. It's 6:42.
0: It is going to be a cloudy day today. A few blustery winds, a high of 50 right now, 42.
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8: Woohoo! Yeah, finally.
7: All right. So you've been trying to get through on the concert concentration game from Diamond Buick GMC?
8: Yes, and it just was always busy.
7: Oh, yeah.
8: I was just saying how it would never ring, and then all of a sudden it rang.
7: All right. Well, I'm glad you're here. And just for being our correct caller this morning, you are instantly qualified for that Kenny Chesney Flyaway. We're going to be giving that away June 6th at Diamond Buick GMC. You've heard about that, right?
8: I did.
7: Airfare.
8: Nice to go to.
7: Hotel. Tickets to the Sphere. You know, a couple hundred bucks for you to put, like, maybe a 20 in the 777 machine.
0: There you go.
7: Or Huff and Puff.
8: Get the jackpot.
7: Get the jackpot. Remember your friends back at Alec.
8: Yes, most definitely.
7: And you got $10 at Fired Up Bar and Grill. But if you're ready to rock and roll, we are too.
8: I am.
7: All right. You've got your Diamond Buick GMC concert concentration board, A through J across the top. And then 1 through 10, the numbers down the left-hand side. What is going to be your first coordinate?
8: I'm going to do H2.
7: H as in hippopotamus 2.
8: Yep.
7: H as in hippopotamus 2. Here it is.
9: Hey, this is Chris Lane. 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Y'all getting concert tickets.
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7: You just won tickets to the Douglas County Fair, Stacy.
8: Nice. I wanted to see Brett Young.
7: Oh, yeah, my gosh.
0: He's going to be awesome.
7: You're going to be seeing him under the stars at the Douglas County Fair. Brett Young, Chris Lane, and don't forget, Aaron Tippin kicks off the concerts Friday night.

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1: Woo-hoo! Thank you very much.
0: Now, can you keep this good luck going all the way to June 6th and win that flyaway to Kenny Chesney?
1: That would be great.
0: All right.
1: That would be great. My coworker won one of those big trips, so maybe I can win it.
0: Really? Ooh, are you serious? Awesome. Yeah. Do you have to take her with or he with if you win?
1: She didn't take me with, so.
0: Who are you going to take with you, Stacey, if you win that trip?
1: I will take my significant other.
0: Okay.
2: Oh, nice.
0: All right.
1: Yeah.
0: As long as he treats you well, right?
1: He does, most definitely.
0: All right, Stacey. Congratulations. Douglas County Fair tickets are yours. Plus, you're qualified for that trip to Kenny Chesney. Amy, you want to give us a big recap, I bet.
2: Yeah, I just want to let you know, if you're keeping track, H2 and H9 are now dead squares. They were a match for Douglas County Fair tickets.
0: That was H2 and H9. Cross those off on your concert concentration board. 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Right now, it's Luke Combs. 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

0: 100.7 Kick FM, Cody Johnson, that's Texas, the male artist and entertainer of the year at the ACM Sunday night. And he's got a banger there with That's Texas, man. That's a good song, dude. 6:52 with Matt and Amy in the morning.
1: Cloudy, some gusty winds today, and a high of 50 right now, 42.
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1: 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Whatever you need. 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So what does it feel like to be on stage performing at a major event like Sunday's Academy of Country Music Awards? For Parker McCollum, who won Album of the Year, he says, it can be distracting. He says, I've performed several times at awards shows, and every time I've done that, I stand out there and I'm in my head while I'm singing. I'm like, that's Chris Stapleton. That's George Strait. That's Miranda Lambert. The GOATs. He says, I'm singing with Leanne Womack, country music royalty on national television. He said, if I did it 7 nights a week for the rest of my life, I still don't think I would feel like I really belong with those people. So maybe just for a night, I do, since he won Album of the Year. Ella Langley set a new record for the most wins by a single artist in a night on Sunday, taking home 7 trophies. And she says, I keep wondering when this is going to feel like real life, and it has yet to have done that. And if you notice, she got really choked up when she accepted the Female Artist of the Year award. And she said, my whole entire life, I've watched these award shows, and I have these people that love and support me from up here and back home in my living room on the TV, and then standing up stage and looking out at those women that have continuously had my back made me really emotional.
0: I have a question for you.
1: Yeah.
0: You've been in country music for 25 years, approximately. Let's just say, is this the greatest group of females we have ever seen in country music? And this is going back to
1: the 90s.
0: Okay.
1: I think the 90s was really strong
0: with
1: for women. You had Trisha Yearwood, Martina McBride, Faith Hill,
0: yeah.
1: Shania Twain, lots of them.
0: Yes,
1: lots of them. Lori Morgan. You had like
0: Leanne Womack, I Hope You
1: yes.
0: Dance.
1: Her voice. It was so fun to hear again at the ACMs. But I'm no expert, but yes, I would say this is the strongest group of women at one time.
0: You've got Kelsey Ballerini, Carrie Underwood, still obviously relevant. Miranda Lambert, Lainey Wilson, Ella Langley, Avery Anna, who won. I mean, that girl is, I went down a rabbit hole on her songs yesterday. She's insane.
1: Yeah,
0: she's really good. So anyway, just a quick question. But yeah, I'd agree with your assessment. The 90s, rock solid. You got She's in Love with a Boy, Reba. We didn't even mention Reba. You talk about,
1: By the way, Megan Maroney, speaking of the women, she was the most nominated artist of the night. So it was kind of a surprise she wasn't there, but she was in a wedding. And I do believe she got shut out. Morgan Wallen, no surprise there, rarely goes to award shows. These are the artists that you didn't see at the awards. Jason Aldean wasn't nominated for anything, so probably relaxing at home. Luke Combs and Jelly Roll were also no shows. I'm guessing that they were busy. I don't know. But Maroney, Lainey Wilson, Chris Stapleton, and Zach Topp had 27 nominations between them and all shut out.
0: Wow.
1: Yeah.
0: Wow.
1: Pretty kind of crazy. And if you like biographies, maybe you're going to do some reading this summer, especially autobiographies. I like to read. Clint Black's memoir, Killing Time, My Life in Music, is a raw, unflinching story of the man behind his music, and that is available today.
0: Okay, that sounds like a book that I'll read. I just don't want to. I don't want to read Moby Dick or Catcher in a Rye or I don't know what was the other one. Tequila Mockingbird.
1: Not tequila. Tequila.
0: Oh, I always thought it was Tequila Mockingbird.
1: I'm sure you did. That is what's kicking in country, brought to you by Diamond Buick GMC on Kick FM.
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2: No, cloudy and breezy, a few scattered sprinkles, a high 50 today. Right now, 42.
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2: I know, I love it. 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I served 21 years and have been a teacher for 13. My class was super excited to be a part of such a fun and patriotic thing. We never miss a day of saying the pledge in my classroom. So this is Jamie Van Epps, fourth grade class at Chocayo, Alberta Elementary.

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1: All right, it is 7:06. We've got your Wheel of Meat keyword coming up right after George Strait. Plus, we're going to get to our Albany Chrysler Dodge Jeep Ram Morning Motivator. You got something you want to hear this morning? 763-5458 is our number at Kick FM with Matt and Amy in the morning.

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1: It's going to be a mostly cloudy day today, a little blustery, and a few scattered sprinkles. A high of 50, right now 42.
0: All right, let's give that Wheel of Meat keyword for $25 at Minnewaska Meats and Catering in Glenwood.
1: Burrito. I tried to make that way cooler than it was. Burrito. Because it's Taco Tuesday, but maybe you feel like a burrito. B-U-R-R-I-T-O. Burrito.
0: This isn't funny at all, but I honestly thought you were having a stroke or something. I didn't know what you were doing. Were you trying to go like do your rolling of the tongue?
1: Yeah, only actually doing it. Burrito.
0: Okay, burrito is your keyword. Text that in to 763-5458. You ready for our Albany Chrysler Dodge Jeep Ram Morning Motivator?
1: Yes.
0: All right, we got this one. Text it in to 763-5458.
2: You like the way that sounds.
0: Jason Aldean's Hicktown is on your Morning Motivator. The Wheel of Meat coming up. Your keyword

0: 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You're waking up with Matt and Amy in the morning. It's 7:13.
1: Cloudy skies, breezy, and a high of 50 today. Right now, 42.
0: Hey, don't forget, Outfox Amy coming back today, 8:20.
1: Woohoo!
0: And we're going to be playing for, is it $75 at Senex Midtown Express, I believe. Well, whatever. Doesn't matter. I don't think you updated the board, but I think it's 75 bucks. That's coming up at 8:20. It's 7:13. Going to be gray, blustery today.
1: It is. It's going to be a cloudy day today. Some scattered sprinkles and a high of 50. Right now, 42.
0: All right. Once again, the Wheel of Meat keyword happens to be
1: burrito. B-U-R-R-I-T-O. Burrito.
0: If you want a chance at spinning the wheel for $25 at Minnewaska Meats and Catering in Glenwood, you better text in the word burrito to 763-5458. We're going to keep it old school with Brooks and Dunn. My Maria on Kick.

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2: It's going to be cloudy today. A few sprinkles and gusty winds. A high of 50 right now, 42.
1: All right, once again, our keyword for the Wheel of Meat happens to be burrito.
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1: And if you want to put Doritos on your burritos, you can. But the keyword is not Doritos, it's burritos. Charlie wanted Ella Langley choosing Texas. Here it is, Charlie. Thanks for listening to Kick FM with Matt and Amy. Just

0: 100.7 Kick FM. Always been a part of it, but I am considering myself one of Ella's fellas. No. I'm on the bandwagon, baby. And if that means I got to get a picture of her face with those bangs tattooed on my body, I will.
1: No, you won't.
0: Somebody.
1: If I have anything to say about it, you will not.
0: This dude on Instagram, he took the bit to a whole new level. He got a tattoo on his back of Ella Langley's face. He had a professional artist do it as like it was a real tattoo. Came home and showed his wife. And he's like, honey, you got to see the tattoo I got. And he pulls off his shirt and it's Ella Langley's face on his back. And it's not a little face. It goes from his shoulder blades down to his butt crack. And it's Ella Langley's face. And it says, Ella Fella. And his wife freaked out. And then he goes, it's just a joke. I had an artist paint, like, you know, like spray painted on him. So it looked real. Oh, my God. Did you just snort?
1: Did.
0: Come on. All right. Anyway, it's 7:22 with Matt and Amy in the morning. Matt and the snorter. Actually, Amy is the one that did the sound effects on the wheel. Weather for today is going to be what?
1: Cloudy, a little bit breezy, and maybe a few scattered showers. Right now, it is 42.
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0: Meat! All right, whether you texted in Dorito or burrito, we don't really care. Or you might have even texted in right away when Amy kind of did that keyword where she was like, burr. sounded like she was choking. We've had a couple of those. So you ready to roll, Amy?
1: Ready.
0: Let's do this. If we're calling you right now, you have to pick up the phone and answer it with Kick FM, give me my meat.
1: Kick FM, give me my meat.
0: I don't think I have an area code. Guessed right, baby. Should buy a lottery ticket.
1: Even a blind squirrel finds a nut once in a while.
3: Kick FM, give me my meat.
0: Yeah! Oh my gosh! That was awesome!
1: That was so great!
0: Who is this?
3: Amelia.
0: Amelia?
4: And Nick.
0: Oh, hey, Nick. Hi, how are you? Was it Amelia?
4: Yep, Amelia, yep.
0: Beautiful name. I love that. Nick and Amelia, you guys must be going to school, huh?
4: Yippers.
0: Do you guys play the Wheel of Meat together every morning?
4: Every morning we think of it.
0: Okay, cool. Well, I'm glad that you guys are here. How long have you been trying to win?
4: Oh, I don't know, probably about a year. And she used to always get sad when she didn't win every morning.
1: Oh, I know. Well, I'm so happy Amelia won.
0: Amelia, would it be okay if we let you spin the wheel, but we also give you a Kick FM t-shirt?
3: Yeah.
0: Okay, how old are you, Amelia? Can we have a conversation for a second?
3: I'm 7.
0: You're 7 years old? You sound like you're 27. what grade are you in?
3: First.
0: And where do you go to school?
1: Almost done with first grade.
0: Yeah.
1: You're almost a second grader now.
0: What school do you go to?
3: I'm going to a field trip.
1: You're going to a field trip today?
3: Yeah.
0: Where?
3: Otter Cove.
1: Where?
3: Otter Cove.
0: Don't know where that is.
1: Mm-mm.
4: Where Otter is it? Cove, yeah.
0: Oh, Otter Cove.
4: I don't know that either.
0: Okay, yep.
1: Oh,
0: cool.
1: Otter Cove. Okay, where do you go to school?
3: Voyager.
0: Oh, Lincoln. Awesome. Well, Voyager, Amelia. What?
1: She said Voyager and you said, oh, Lincoln.
0: I can't hear. I'm so sorry, Amelia and Nick. I got to go to Legacy Hearing or something. I have to. My hearing is so bad. Let's just get with the wheel. Amelia, what do you want on the wheel today, hon?
3: Steak.
0: All right. Give us a 3-2-1.
3: 3-2-1.
0: Yeah! Ooh. Good job, Amelia.
1: Love a 7-year-old that likes steak.
0: I cannot believe you go to Oak Hill Elementary. I'm just kidding. Oh, man. All right, it's slowing down, Amelia. You got steak, girl!
1: Great job!
0: Thanks for having fun with us, Nick and Amelia. I hope you have fun at Otter Cove and have a great day at Voyager School.
4: Thank you, guys.
0: You got it. All right. Nick and Amelia joining us here on the Wheel of the Meat at 7:26. We still have to get to Concert Concentration at 8:35. 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
15: It is going to be partly cloudy today, a little breezy, a high of 50, right now 42.
14: All right, we're going to get to some song requests here at 763-5458. We got a Ella Langley and Ella Fella hanging out waiting for Be Her. We're going to do that coming up in just a few minutes on Kick FM. But a song that we all heard together on Sunday night at the ACMs from this new gal named Avery Anna.
15: Mm-hmm.
14: I asked my kids about her last night, my daughters. And I go, hey, do you guys know this Avery Anna? And they're like, oh, the girl that sings in the bathtub? Yeah, she sang in the bathtub at COVID. She became a big star on TikTok and everything else. Well,
15: yeah,
14: now
15: they said they've been following her since she had just a couple hundred followers. And 100%. Now she's the new female artist of the year at the ACM.
14: Absolutely. And got a incredible little career going for herself. And she's got this song that we got requested called Blood Runs Thicker. This is a not only a rock song, but it's a country song. It's a deep song. And it's from this cute little blonde-haired, blue-eyed gal that just rocks. Her name is Avery Anna. Blood Runs Thicker. This is Kick FM with Matt and Amy.

0: 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That is the new female vocalist of the year at the ACMs. Oh, man, she good.
1: She's awesome. I just saw that someone said she's going to be playing the State Fair with Brad Paisley.
0: Really?
1: Yeah.
0: Oh, man.
1: Pretty awesome.
0: I hope she gets closer than that.
1: Yeah.
0: Anyway, hey, we've got concert concentration. If you want concert tickets to all the best festivals, including, you know what, Taste of Osakis. We're going to be making that announcement coming up on June 1st.
1: Yes.
0: And you're going to love the lineup.
1: Yes, you are. So don't worry that you don't know what those tickets are yet. I know at least a pair have gone out so far on our concert concentration board from Diamond Buick GMC. So, yeah, and we're checking off all the boxes. We had Douglas County Fair tickets that went out an hour ago.
0: Vicky's Camp and Country Jam tickets went out last night.
1: Yep.
0: And just because you don't know who's coming to Taste of Osakis, Amy and I will guarantee that you are going to like it.
1: Yeah.
0: Okay? We promise you that. Another edition of Diamond Buick GMC's Concert Concentration coming up at 8:35 this morning on Kick FM. Right now, had a request for some Old Town Road. It's Lil Nas X and Billy Ray. This is Kick FM.

0: 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You're waking up with Matt and Amy in the morning. 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
1: Cloudy skies, breezy, and a high of 50 today, right now 42.
0: Well, you know what? I went to a band concert last night, Amy and I and our family. And I still feel bad for the poor little kid in seventh grade whose grandma came up to the Performing Arts Center stage and was taking pictures or video of him. And it was the cutest thing in the world. This little seventh grader with his saxophone or whatever it was.
1: I think it was trumpet, and he was like the end chair.
0: Yeah. He was so closest to the stage. And grandma comes up and just starts, and he's like, he turns bright red. He's like shooing grandma out, like, grandma, like, oh my gosh, I got to play music here in like 30 seconds. Did you remember seeing him?
1: Yes.
0: Oh my gosh, it was great.
1: There was another one too that happened later on. He was like, go sit down, please. You're embarrassing me.
0: I absolutely love, I love that when you see that. And then Our family is the family that, you know, like can't take anything serious. So if you were at the Performing Arts Center last night and you heard

0: clapping, but he and another kid, I think, were having a clap off.
1: A battle.
0: Yeah.
1: So clap battle. Anyway, that's what happened in our lives last night. And then we ended up, I really want to thank the band teacher, Derek Zimmer, Mr. Zimmer, who's done a really great job with our son, teaching him how to play the tuba. But I want to call Mr. Zimmer out just a little bit right now, because did you think it was a good idea to tell everybody in the auditorium that ice cream is
0: what
1: you do after a band concert? Dude, I want my $55 back. Like, seriously.
0: It was actually just so, fun because I don't remember the last time our family's been on a little outing like that.
1: And you know
0: where
1: what?
0: Everybody could go. The girls didn't work. And so, yeah, we had to stop at DQ, of course.
1: We did. We went to the Dairy Queen South and, of course, had all the ice cream. I mean, you can't beat that $8 meal that you get chicken strips, fries, a soda, and a sundae for $8.
0: I'm in.
1: Are you kidding? I loved it.
0: Yeah,
1: it was
0: I did
1: a,
0: too.
1: Really, it was a great little treat.
0: So perfect. So,
1: it's 7:42 with Matt and Amy. This is 100.7 KICK FM.
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0: 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By request, Hardy, Eric Church, Morgan Wallen, Tim McGraw. That is MacArthur, 750 with Matt and Amy in the morning.
1: It is going to be cloudy and breezy today with a high of 50. Right now, 42.
0: Well, who doesn't want to be on the Ella Langley bandwagon right now?
1: No,
0: after seven wins, she won seven times Sunday night at the ACM.
1: Dropped one of them because she couldn't hold them all.
0: I thought it was five that she was holding. No, it was seven. Well, no wonder you dropped one, Ella. So are you part of Ella's fellas? I know somebody is listening right now that texted in. I'm an Ella fella, and I want to hear Be Her.
1: Yeah.
0: It's Ella Langley on Kick FM.

0: 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That is the queen of country music, at least as of today. Ella Langley, Be Her, 7:54 with Matt and Amy in the morning.
1: Cloudy and breezy with a high of 50 today, right now 42.
0: Well, Amy and I were telling you that we were at the band concert last night at the Performing Arts Center at the high school. What a beautiful auditorium that is.
1: Yeah, it was the 7th and 8th grade.
0: It was really, really good. The 8th grade band came out and played the theme song for Jurassic Park. And actually had inflatable, wasn't it the 8th grade class?
1: That was 7th grade.
0: Really?
1: Yeah.
0: Oh, okay. Well, 7th grade then played Jurassic Park. I'm sorry. And came out in dinosaur suits.
1: Yes.
0: Was that an important part of the detail of the story? I don't know. Maybe. Maybe not.
1: Well, it was our kids' band.
0: Well, anyway, I thought I would use that as motivation because did you know that it's International Dinosaur Day today?
1: No, I didn't.
0: Okay. And anytime it's National Dinosaur Day, you have to tell jokes. So I'm going to do my best dinosaur joke telling right now. I'm inspired. What do you call a dinosaur with a big vocabulary?
1: I don't know.
0: A thesaurus. Why can't a T-Rex clap?
1: Because he has short arms?
0: They're extinct. Which dinosaur could jump higher than a house?
1: I don't know.
0: All of them. Houses can't jump. And the last one on International Dinosaur Day. Why can't you hear a pterodactyl go to the bathroom?
1: I don't know.
0: The pee is silent.
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8: Monty James, your humble host and narrator. 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
1: Gonna be cloudy and a little breezy today. Maybe some scattered sprinkles. A high of 50. Right now, 42.
0: You know, I've got a fever.
1: You do.
0: And the only prescription is more Zach Top. Okay, or cowbell. But this song is a banger.
1: Oh,
0: summer anthem, baby. It's called Honky Tonk Till It Hurts. It's Zach Top. This is Kick FM with Matt and

0: 100.7 Kick FM with Zach Top and Honky Tonk Till It Hurts. Have you heard the rumor that Zach Top is really Alan Jackson's long lost kid? Yeah. That Alan Jackson was in the state of Washington back in the same year that Zach Top was, or the year before Zach Top was born, yada, yada. And it didn't help that Zach Top came out with that song, Sounds Like the Radio, where he says, I came out crying Chattahoochee.
1: Right.
0: Right?
1: Right.
0: I don't know. So I just thought, why not? If the shoe fits. Is there any truth to Alan Jackson and Zach Top being related? I don't think so. But it's fun to talk about.
1: Thought.
0: Here's AJ now, Chattahoochee. This is Kick FM. Good morning. Happy Tuesday.

0: 100.7 Kick FM. Good Directions, Billy Currington. Isn't he going to be at North Dakota Country Fest?
1: He sure is.
0: And your chance to win those North Dakota Country Fest tickets and camping. I mean, that comes with like the whole kit and caboodle up there in New Salem, North Dakota. That's coming up with Concert Concentration at 8:35 from Diamond Buick GMC. Right now, it is 8:18.
1: Going to be a high today of 50, a little cloudy and breezy. Right now, it's 42.
0: All right, it's time to play Outfox Amy for $75 at Cenex Midtown Express. We've got five trivia questions. I think I have two that you're going to get wrong.
1: Okay.
0: Maybe a third that you're going to struggle with. That's okay. What I'm thinking right now. I think Amy gets 2 to 3 right today. She might surprise me, but I think it's 2 to 3. Do you think you can beat her right now in this trivia game for $75 at Cenex? What caller number do you want to battle?
1: Let's do caller 14.
0: Caller 14. Right now. 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
2: If you showed up, I wouldn't let you in.

0: Riley Green changed my mind. It is 8:22. Good morning.
1: Gonna be partly cloudy today, a little breezy, a high of 50. Right now it's 42.
0: It's time for Outfox Amy. Woo! 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Good morning.
2: Good morning.
0: Dan, this is weird because it was 2005, 21 years ago, that I first met you in an alley right behind Ike Motor Company in St. Cloud.
2: Yes, sir.
1: Probably because our dog ran off.
0: We were neighbors.
2: Yes.
0: Amy and I's first house was a kitty corner from Dan Abers. Like I said, it's a blast from the past. It's going back to memory lane, buddy.
2: Yes, sir.
0: You've heard Outfox Amy before, right, Dan?
2: Oh, yeah.
0: Okay, good. Yep. All right, so what we're going to do is we've got five trivia questions for you. You have to get more right than Amy. That's pretty much how it wins, or how you win. Amy, are you ready?
1: Ready.
0: Okay, Amy's going to walk out. Dan, she's going to shut the door behind her. She's not going to be able to hear the questions or the answers. Are you ready to rock and roll with your five trivia questions on Outfox Amy?
2: Yes, sir.
0: All right, first one is, in which state is Mount Vernon located?
2: Mount Vernon?
0: Mount Vernon. What state is that in?
2: Oh, my. I would have to guess Maryland.
0: Okay. The Roadrunner belongs to this family of birds. The Roadrunner belongs to this family of birds.
2: Oh. No idea.
0: Okay. We'll come back to it. What was Jesse Ventura's wrestling nickname?
2: Oh, come on. Now the Bod.
0: There you go. In what European country would you find the Spanish Steps?
2: What European country would you find what?
0: The Spanish Steps. In what European country would you find the Spanish Steps?
2: Oh, dang it. I'll guess. I have no idea what country over there. I'll just say Spain.
0: Okay. The NHL Stanley Cup Conference Finals begin tomorrow night. Other than Colorado, Dan, name one of the three remaining teams playing. Can you name one of the three teams remaining?
2: The Vegas Golden Knights.
0: Okay. For extra points, can you name all three?
2: Probably not.
0: Okay.
2: No.
0: Well,
2: I have been following, but not that close.
0: Yeah, that's okay. And let's go back to the Roadrunner belongs to this family of birds.
2: Sure.
0: You're going to go with the family of birds called Sure?
2: Yeah,
0: all right.
2: Why not?
0: We can go with it.
2: Let's I have
0: go.
2: No idea.
0: Well, I thought these questions might be hard for Amy, but they turned out to be pretty hard for Dan.
1: Oh,
0: as well.
1: No.
0: The good news is, Dan, you're going to win $25 at Cenex, but I have a feeling you're going to get beaten.
2: Yeah, I got a feeling, too.
0: It's okay. Let's just...
2: Hey, I'm old.
0: It's all right, buddy. Amy, here's your first of five questions, and I'll fox Amy. In which state is Mount Vernon located? Mount Vernon is located in this state.
1: Virginia?
0: Virginia is correct, and that was a guess.
1: Yeah. Oh, yeah. I was going to say Maryland, yep. But I wasn't sure.
0: Dan said Maryland.
1: Oh, really?
0: Yeah, so Amy, you're up 1-0. The Roadrunner belongs to this family of birds. The Roadrunner belongs to this family of birds.
1: First of all, I don't know what the families of birds are.
0: No, I didn't either.
2: Amen. Neither did I.
0: Okay, I'm gonna,
1: I don't know.
0: Okay,
1: what
0: you're gonna
1: families
0: you're gonna
1: are.
0: You're gonna skip it, Dan. I'm gonna give you a hint. You could almost call Amy and I's family this kind of a bird. It's also a clock on the wall.
1: Oh, cuckoo.
0: Cuckoo, yes. We're cuckoo, yes. Cuckoo was the answer we were looking for.
1: That'd be accurate.
0: Amy is up 1-0 right now. Dan, what was Jesse Ventura's wrestling nickname, Amy?
1: I think it was Jesse the Body Ventura.
2: Oh.
0: Yep, that was right. Yep. So right now it's 2-1. Dan, you're still trailing by one. There's still hope because I do know that you got the last question right. Okay, so in what European country would you find the Spanish Steps, Amy? In which European country would you find the Spanish Steps?
1: I think it's Italy.
0: It's Italy. Yep. It's not Spain, Dan.
1: I don't know why they call it that, but I remember hearing that before.
0: All right. And now let's see. Dan, Amy has three questions right. You have one question.
2: She knows more useless stuff than I do.
1: Right.
0: Absolutely. Let's see
1: all
0: if Amy.
1: Useless.
0: Let's see Amy embarrass herself on this one.
1: Oh, gosh.
0: The NHL Stanley Cup Conference Finals begin tomorrow night, Amy.
1: Mm-hmm.
0: Besides the Colorado Avalanche, name one of the three remaining teams playing.
1: I actually think I can do this because you were watching it last night, and I remember kind of trying to see.
0: Well,
1: who
0: and
1: was
0: I
1: last.
0: Didn't think you were paying attention.
1: Vegas Knights.
0: They were not. They were not playing last night.
1: No, but I saw the brackets.
0: Vegas. Yeah, that is correct. It's the same one Dan picked.
1: I don't
0: picked.
1: Remember anybody else.
0: Montreal beat Buffalo. That was the game I was watching
1: Buffalo,
0: last night.
1: Yes, yeah,
0: and
1: okay.
0: Carolina would be the other team. So there you go, Dan. Amy ended up getting four questions right today.
1: Woo! Yes.
2: Yeah, she's on fire.
0: She's
2: huh?
0: on fire, brother. Hey, you're going to get 25.
1: I ate my Wheaties today.
0: You're going to get $25 at Cenex Midtown Express, and we'll ask you to try again some other day, bud.
2: Oh, yeah.
0: All right, Dan. Thanks thanks for going down memory lane with us, bud.
2: Yep, no problem.
0: All right, brother. Take care. It's Dan, not a winner of OutFox Amy, so that means we add $25 to the pot. Thursday morning, we will play for $100 at Cenex Midtown Express right here on Kick FM.
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2: It's going to be cloudy today, a little breezy, a high of 50. Right now, 42.
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0: 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Last night, it's 8:38. We are Matt and Amy in the morning. Thanks for being with us on a Tuesday morning.
1: It's going to be cloudy today, a little breezy, maybe a few sprinkles, a high of 50. Right now, 43.
0: Sue, you're color 12.
2: Woo! Yay!
0: Yeah. You, did that take you by surprise a little?
2: It did, because I've been trying since this game started.
1: Well, awesome. We're glad you got through. And just for getting through, you automatically win $10 at Fired Up Bar and Grill, and you are instantly qualified for our grand prize, which is a trip to see Kenny Chesney at the Sphere in Las Vegas.
2: Oh, that would be awesome.
0: As my dad would say, that wouldn't suck. Sue, you've got your Diamond Buick GMC Concert Concentration Board.
2: Yep.
0: You see letters A through J across the top, don't you?
2: I do.
0: And you see numbers 1 through 10 down the left-hand side?
2: Yeah.
0: All right, well, then you got the right board. Let's rock and roll. What's going to be the first square that you want to uncover today with concert concentration?
2: Okay, I column looks pretty open, so I'm going to go I-6.
0: I as in Ichabod?
2: Yep.
0: Igloo?
1: Ice cream?
0: I-6, right?
2: Correct.
0: All right. I-6 happens to be...
3: Hey, y'all. It's Lainey Wilson. Drinking water, better moonshine.
4: Hey, my name's Thomas Riff. I'm one of the beautiful things you know.
0: Yeah.
5: We Fest tickets, thanks to Fifth Avenue Styles Hair Salon and Day Spa.
1: Fest tickets from Fifth Avenue Styles.
0: Hey, Sue.
2: Yeah.
0: Are you working with like a coach in the background?
2: Yeah, my husband's here.
0: Wow. So you are just you. I think I heard you tell your husband it's a We Fest square. Where's another We Fest square? Is that what I heard?
2: I asked him if he wanted to go.
0: Oh. Because you know where another We Fest square is, right?
2: I do.
0: Well, come on. Are we going to get to getting?
2: Probably. I'll do B4.
0: And after. That's a little bingo joke. B as in boy, 4?
2: Yep.
0: Here is your concert concentration square.
5: Congratulations.
3: Hey, y'all. It's Lainey Wilson.

0: Avenue Styles Hair Salon and Day Spa.
1: Yeah!
2: Congrats, Boo! You're going to WeFest!
3: Thank you!
1: He doesn't have any options. He's going to WeFest.
3: He's gone.
1: Yeah.

0: as in boy, four. Both WeFest squares, those are now dead as they've been matched in one.
1: We'll play again twice this afternoon, 3:35 and 6:35 with Trent Lane right here on Kick FM.
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1: Cloudy, breezy today. Some scattered sprinkles. High of 50. Right now, 42.
0: Well, Amy and I were 2 for 2 today with concert concentration. Stacy won DCF tickets at 6:35. Sue just won WeFest tickets and another chance to play coming up at 3:35.

0: 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You're waking up with Matt and Amy in the morning. It's 8:52 with Shania.
1: And it is going to be a partly cloudy day today. Gusty winds and a high of 50. Right now, it's 42.
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1: And our good vibes today is just talking about the community of Sauk Center coming together after a fire downtown. We've got Stacy from the Sauk Center Chamber in studio. How are you, Stacy?
0: Stacy, I bet you're glad that you're not the president of the St. Cloud Chamber.
3: Yeah, I'm good. I'm pretty happy about Sauk Center. We'll stick right there with Sauk Center. No need to St. Cloud, but Sauk Center will take him on any day.
0: Yeah, 100%. Absolutely. Absolutely. Stacy, let's talk a little bit. You probably have heard there was a very big fire in Sauk Center that damaged some buildings, and the community's just kind of getting back together.
3: Yeah.
0: So tell us what happened.
3: Yeah, you all in Alexandria are probably far too familiar with the devastation that follows community
0: when
3: fire.
0: When rappers, you know, went down, that was incredibly
1: so
0: catastrophic.
1: Much down there. Yeah, and that was 2020. So, yeah.
0: We know what it's all about. Mm-hmm. You're going through this same thing right off of Main Street.
3: Yeah, and honestly, one of the first calls I made was to the chamber president here to reach out and say, Tara, how can we best assist our businesses? And it's that collaboration across the state and across leaders that help try to make things happen.
0: I
3: so
0: love that.
3: That was incredible. So, yeah, a huge shout out to Tara Bitson at the Alexandria Chamber. But yes, we had a huge fire in our downtown historic district on the corner of Main Street and St. Clair. That building housed 5 apartments and
4: when it comes
3: 3
4: to plumbing,
3: businesses.
0: Yep.
3: So there were a lot of people affected, 7 displaced.
0: Sorry, I'm so sorry.
3: That's like getting the cue on an award show, like where you're being carried off.
5: No, not at all.
0: All of a sudden,
5: it was a misfire.
0: That was a misfire. So, Stacy, I did not mean to interrupt you, but you were talking about the fire.
3: The words. It was a misfire. All right. Well,
0: yeah, 5 apartments. Yeah, and did everybody get out safe?
3: They did. The quick actions of the police that came up on the fire at 11:50 that evening rushed right in, no turnout gear or anything to wake those residents and get them out to safety.
0: Wow.
3: So we're incredibly proud of our emergency response professionals because that's why they're in the duties they are, right? They rush into danger without even a second thought. So we're fortunate to have the right people in the right positions as well. So very thankful for
1: that. So what businesses were affected?
3: Yeah, El Mezcal is a Mexican restaurant, dearly loved Mexican restaurant in our community. He's also coming back from a long hiatus. He was out for 8 to 10 weeks due to a severe shoulder injury. So he had just recently relaunched and got back on his feet and then struck with another devastation. So we just can't say enough about how much we want to rally around all of our businesses. But that one in particular, we just can't afford to lose a restaurant in Sauk Center. We have limited options.
0: Yep.
3: And we appreciate every single one of those. And he's a big mix of our community. And then Hannah May Creations, a photography studio. She had studio space that all of her props, everything was destroyed. A lot of water damage and smoke, as you can imagine.
0: Yeah, and that's it's not just the fire. It's all the cleanup, and you have to rebuild everything.
3: Absolutely.
0: And losing all, like you said, losing all those props.
3: And
0: I mean, how do you replace all that?
3: Exactly. And she has ties here to Alexandria, too. I do believe she has a space here in Alexandria as well. So, but all of her props and everything kind of lived at this location in Sauk Center.
0: So, Stacy, being from the chamber in Sauk Center, what do you want to focus on for these businesses? How can people help if they want? What are you looking for from a chamber and from the town?
3: Yeah, so, and I don't want to miss out on Jessica's Cheer Paradise because her business was a complete loss.
0: Yep.
3: Everything was destroyed, and she had 5 stylists misplaced.
0: Oh.
3: So, from a business side of things, in connections, that's what the chamber does, right? Is we're really great at making those connections and connecting the right people. So it's pretty fantastic that other businesses in the community also feel that draw to help. Artistic Image in Sauk Center, a salon directly across the street from Jessica's, invited all 5 of their stylists to come in and join them at their location.
1: Oh, that's awesome.
3: By end of day, they had their husbands and spouses all getting their spare chairs from their basements and extra equipment, and they had them all set up and ready to go.
0: You got to be kidding. Wow. So, that is a great testament.
3: Incredible. So this week, they're already back to work and able to continue services.
1: That's incredible. That's the great thing. You know, it's devastating when these things happen, but it is awesome to see the power of everybody coming together to lift each other up and help them through it.
3: Right. You're not competitors when a devastation strikes.
1: Right.
3: Your neighbors.
0: Yeah. Yeah.
3: So, we have several opportunities to get involved in ways to help. We were really fortunate, you know, out of COVID. They always say there's a few things that came out of COVID that were good, right? So we had an emergency response fund that we set up along with the Sauk Center Area Community Foundation. We're super fortunate to have a very active community foundation in our community that was able to step right in and reactivate everything we had already in place. The structure was in place to start taking in funds. And we know that these people, both the residents that were displaced and the businesses, are going to have long-term needs. So this is an opportunity to see some of those things through after the insurance things wear out and after Red Cross monies dry up and all the other opportunities to help. So in order to give to that organization, you can find the easiest website to list off is our own. So it's sockcenterchamber.com. And there you'll find a button and everything. You can go and give your tax deductible donation. And we're going to help these folks through this rebuilding process.
0: That is really, really awesome that you're doing that. And thank you for all the, I mean, what
1: and
0: a great.
1: And again, like you said, great forward thinking.
0: 100%.
1: To have that set up.
0: All right. Yeah. And Stacey, what else? I know you just flipped the page. So what else? I mean, I want to make sure that we get all the information that's important to the public.
3: I'd also be remiss if I didn't give a shout out to the historic Palmer House Hotel, Restaurant, and Pub, right kitty corner to that building.
0: I heard Dave stepped up.
3: Yeah, Dave ran out right away, recruiting all the residents that were displaced, giving them a place to stay. He's still helping some of those displaced residents to this day with room and board and meals. And he 100% has made his business available. And we're seeing that all the way around the Mexican restaurant as well. There's another restaurant in town who is only open during the day who's like, hey, when you're ready, you know, maybe we can consider a co-sharing space just to keep you on your feet. So I think that it's important that when there's tragedy, there's also hope and light. And we've seen our community pull together. We've seen an outpouring of businesses and people wanting to help. And we hope to be the connectors to bring those in need to those who want to give. So just connecting those resources.
0: I love that. That's very, very well put. Anything else, Stacey, in closing on our good vibes?
3: Well, in closing, I think I'm going to just shout out a few more thank yous since I get the radio time.
1: Yeah,
3: and
1: for
3: thank
1: sure.
3: you so much to the both of you for inviting me. But the Sauk Center Police, Fire, and Ambulance. And we had supporting help from a lot of super communities such as Melrose, Osakis, El Rosa, Long Prairie, Stearns County Sheriff's Office, Todd County Sheriff's Office, Minnesota State Patrol, MnDOT, Center Towing. They were right out there and jumping in, and our State Fire Marshal's Office. I think that sometimes our first responders and those that are running in just don't get enough airtime. So
1: I agree.
0: I totally agree with that.
3: And then in addition, we have seven adults, and there's two babies involved and a pregnant mom and so many others. So the fund that is created is going to support both businesses and the individuals. So
1: that's incredible. Again, sockcenterchamber.com is the best place to find if you are able to donate. And like you said, it's tax deductible. You're helping your friends and neighbors.
0: Stacey, with all of that information, we might have to change the name to this segment to Gooder Vibes, because that was a lot of really great information.
3: Yeah, I'm a talker. So, you know, when you invite me on, that's what you get. But Matt and Amy, thank you so much for the invitation
1: of course.
3: Today.
0: Yeah, no, honestly, thank you for making the trip over here. And I'm glad that you shouted out Tara Bitson and all these great people that are collaborating with you, and anything we can do to help get out the word for Sauk Center and those businesses, that pregnant mom, the kids, anybody, we're here to help.
1: This is where Minnesota Nice shines, right? Central Minnesota Nice?
0: Yeah, absolutely.
3: Thank you,
0: Stacey, so much. From the Sauk Center Chamber, that is Stacey joining us here on our Good Vibes from Counselor Realty on Kick FM.
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3: Howdy, folks. Parker James here with Your Ag Network's opening markets from the CME in Wall Street. It's Tuesday, May 19th. Had an interesting morning, everyone. Found both of my vehicles pillaged and ransacked, and a family heirloom is missing. Now, I don't want to say it takes an idiot to do this type of thing, but I literally live right across the street from a federal prison with cameras pointed all over my house. So cheers to all the law-abiding citizens that are smart enough not to get caught up in that type of thing. Now let's dive into the digits at the open. July corn is at 477. December new crop corn at 498, up one. July beans add four at 1217. November new crop beans at 1205, gaining four as well. July bean meal is at 335. Oil at 7566. July Chicago wheat, nickel up at 669. July Minneapolis add 6 cents at 709, with July Kansas City winter gaining six at 709 as well. And on the hoof, June live cattle jumped 67 to 254.05. August fats are at 247.17, up 2 pennies. August feeders gained 67 cents at 359.52. September feeders at 356.75, up 55, with October contracts at 353.45. June lean hogs at a dime at 98.62. And on Wall Street, the Dow is back 95. NASDAQ slips 131. S&P is red 23. 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Parker James, Your Ag Network, out.
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4: U.S. corn and soybean planting stayed ahead of normal last week, even as farmers braced for a stormy stretch of weather across much of the country, according to the USDA's National Agricultural Statistics Service. USDA reports 67% of intended soybean acres are in the ground, 4 points ahead of last year and well above the five-year average. About a third of the crop has emerged. And USDA meteorologist Brad Rippey looks at the notable state planting progress for corn as of May 17th.
5: Looking at our 18 production states listed in the USDA NAS table, we saw progress greater than 20% planted during the week in six of those states, led by North Dakota, a big advance from 25 to 58% planted. With that takes North Dakota well ahead of its five-year average of 40%. We also saw progress of 30% during the week or greater in Wisconsin and Michigan, the other three states achieving at least one-fifth planting progress during the week, Colorado, Illinois, and South Dakota. So a pretty good week despite the cool weather in parts of the northern Corn Belt.
4: As for wheat, conditions remain a concern. 43% of the crop is rated poor to very poor, a sharp jump from a year ago. Still, development is moving quickly. 71% of winter wheat is headed well ahead of both last year and the five-year average. A cold front will remain active as it slowly pushes through the southern plains and Midwest here today. I'm Lori Boyer, Your Ag Network.
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perfect country and western song. I wrote him back a letter and I told him it was not the perfect country and western song because he hadn't said anything at all about mama or trains or trucks or prison or getting drunk. Well, he sat down and wrote another verse to the song and he sent it to me, and after reading it I realized that my friend had written the perfect country and western song. And I felt obliged to include it on this album. The last verse goes like this here.

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1: This is Brian Hoops, Midwest Market Solutions, with your Ag Network's noon market news update. Monday, May the 19th, well, after some very volatile sessions where funds were big sellers on Friday, huge buyers on Monday, things have calmed down into the mid-session today. Crop progress conditions report, it's a little negative for the grain markets. As we saw, corn planting 76% complete, emergence at 39%. Both those numbers are ahead of average. Soybeans 67% planted, 32% emerged. There, both of those numbers well ahead of the average and last year's pace. Spring wheat 73% planted, 39% emerged. Winter wheat 71% headed, and conditions slipped to 1% down to 27%. Good to excellent. No private export sale announcements this morning. Markets looking ahead to a three-day weekend as the markets will be closed all day Sunday, May 24th, and all day Monday in observance of Memorial Day, and then reopen on Monday evening at 7 p.m. Livestock markets finding some bids here into the mid-session, led by feeder cattle and June live cattle. The Joplin, Missouri, yesterday saw 8,500 head trade, a little bit softer than last week, with steers 10 higher to 5 lower, and heifers under 600 pounds, softer demand 5 to 15 lower. Midday boxes are higher, however, 361 better choice, 365 higher select. 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

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Hey, I'm Trent Lane, and it's a Tuesday at 2 p.m., so you know that's only the first of a Twins triple play with Arabella Manor. That's right. All you got to do, get out your free Kick FM mobile app right now and enter Morgan Wallen's name on the app, and you are in to win a pair of tickets to go see the Twins at Target Field June 6th against the Kansas City Royals. 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The triple play continues. 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

100.7 Kick FM, and that is a Twins Triple Play Tuesday with Arabella Manor. Morgan Wallens loves somebody. 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Morgan Wallen is your Twins Triple Play artist, thanks to Arabella Manor. Hey, we're nearly at 2:15, 48 here at the Kick FM studio, and I hope it's a great afternoon for you. Coming up this show, we've got Concert Concentration with Diamond Buick GMC, 3:35 and 6:35. It's going to be a good show. 320-763-5458. I'd love to hear from you. Kenny Chesney right now, Keg in the Closet on Kick FM.

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20: Check country weather this afternoon. Slight chance of just some sprinkles. Breezy. Wind gusts as high as 25 miles an hour with a high of 50. Now, overnight, a frost advisory going to be in effect, especially in the early morning hours. Patchy frost, especially after 3 a.m. with a low of 34. But then warming up Wednesday, sunny with a high of 63, getting up to 67 on Thursday. I'm not doing the meme. Don't even try. Friday, partly sunny, slight chance of showers in the afternoon with a high of 62. And then a little bit rainy Friday night into Saturday, where we're looking at a high in the mid-60s. 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

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On May 21st, that's this Thursday, the lakesteals.com steal of a deal is professional auto detailing from DSA Incorporated for half off. 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
11: This is Brian Hoops, Midwest Market Solutions, with Market Insider Closing Commentary Tuesday. It's May the 19th. Well, we had big volume day on Friday as funds were huge sellers. They were big-time buyers on Monday as markets had added some premium into the marketplace due to a trade agreement with China, as they would buy $17 billion worth of ag products on an annual basis. Today, we took a little bit of premium out of the market due to fast-growing planting conditions across the Midwest. Corn planting 76% done, 39% emerged. Soybeans 67% planted and 32% emerged. Both of those numbers are ahead of normal and ahead of last year's pace. Spring wheat 73% planted. Winter wheat 71% headed. Conditions down to 27 good to excellent. That's down 1% on the week. On the day, corn was a quarter to 2 cents weaker. Soybeans were 3.5 lower July, but 2 higher November. Chicago wheat up 3. Kansas City unchanged. Minneapolis down 6 cents. Cattle futures rallied, led by the August feeders. They're up 480. June live cattle up $1.17. Show list numbers are only 200,000 head. That's a very tight show list, but are up from a week ago. Grain markets are closed Sunday night. All day Monday. We'll open Monday evening. Observance of Memorial Day. Livestock opens 8:30 on Tuesday, a week from today. Give us a call at 417-501-5132. 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

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Hey, it's Trent Lane. Well, I was garage sailing this past weekend, and I went over to one of my friend's garage sales. 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I thought, man, that's really expensive. Nope.

0: 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Friday night, August 21st, it's a tribute to America's 250th birthday. 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
21: Kit Country weather, we're looking at a very slight chance of sprinkles this afternoon. Cloudy skies and a high of 50. Patchy frost overnight, a frost advisory going to be in effect for the early morning hours. Looking at a low of 34. Warm it up, though. Tomorrow, sunny skies, high in the low 60s, getting up to the mid to upper 60s on Thursday. And then we're going to stay right around 62 to 65 heading into Friday and Saturday. Slight chance of showers in the afternoon Friday night, and into Saturday. Right now at the Kick FM studio, it's 47 with low cash.

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Well, coming up in two songs, I'll be asking for our caller for Kick FM's Concert Concentration with Diamond Buick GMC. Get ready, because in two songs, I'll ask for it. Hudson Westbrook's latest, Painted You Pretty, on Kick.

0: 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Right now at 320-763-5458. 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
2: Camps of a different kind. Thanks for joining me today on Ranch Raised. Summer is for camps, am I right? Before the last bell is even rung, I'm watching schools put out information about a variety of sports camps that run all summer long. But I'm here to advocate for those camps that do not involve a ball or athletic ambition. This past weekend, my girls just attended a lamb and goat showing camp. Not only did they sharpen their showmanship skills, but their confidence swelled and their circle of friends expanded. They learned so much about livestock management, handling, nutrition, and animal health. They were with kids who love livestock as much as they do. My youngest daughter will be stepping into the wild at a couple of different nature camps this summer. One of them at the beautiful Chadron State Park and another one in the area of the Niobrara River. She will spend days exploring the outdoors, working with her hands, connecting with nature, and having so much fun. Of course, we will sprinkle in a few day camps and workshops hosted by local 4-H Extension programs. We're eyeing workshops focused on floriculture, baking, sewing, and crafting. All this to say that as we step into summer, take a look around your area to find those non-traditional kids' activities that will help your children try new things and possibly develop new interests. Keep an eye on the streets as we head into summer. There's a lot of excited kids that might not be looking both ways. So let's make sure we all do our part to keep our communities safe.
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0: 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You're caller 15, Bob.
4: All right, can I try with F6?
0: Oh, you're already going for it. You got it. Yes, absolutely. No nonsense. Ready to go, Bob. You said F as in Frank 6?
4: Correct.
0: F6 is a dead square.
4: It's a dead square.
0: Yes, already been chosen.
4: Okay. How about F8?
0: F as in Frank 8, you said?
4: Yep.
0: Okay. Man, no nonsense, Bob. I love it. F as in Frank 8. That one happens to be, let me make sure I got that right. Yes, it is.

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1: And done.
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0: That's WeFest tickets, thanks to Fifth Avenue Styles there at F8. WeFest August 5th through the 8th there, Bob. What would you like your second square to be? Let's see if we can match it.
3: D4.
0: D as in dog, 4 is a dead square.
3: That one is 2.
0: Yes, indeed.
3: Okay, let's go with G8.
0: G as in golf 8?
3: Correct.
0: That is also a dead square.
3: My birds. Brushing up my board there.
0: I know it. I know it.
3: How about E8?
0: E as in elephant 8? Is that what you said there, Bob?
3: Yep. Yep.
0: All right. Yep. E as in elephant 8. That one is
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5: Just sit tight. 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
4: You know it's going to be good.
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0: And that is Taste of Osaka's tickets, sponsored by the Tip Top Dairy Bar there at E as in elephant 8. So no match there, Bob, but we do encourage you to come back at 6:35 and try again, okay?
3: All right, thank you.
0: You're very welcome, and for those keeping track, the squares picked right now, F as in Franklin 8, that was WeFest, and E as in Elephant 8 was Taste of Osakis tickets. 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We'll be playing again. 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
13: Kick Country weather. Chances some sprinkles this afternoon. Cloudy skies and a high of 50. Patchy frost overnight tonight with a frost advisory, so be aware of that, with a low of 34. And then the warm-up once again Wednesday. Sunny skies and a high of 63. Thursday, 67 with mostly sunny skies. Staying around the low 60s on Friday and Saturday. Chances of some showers on Friday evening and into Saturday. But otherwise, looking decent. 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

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Luke Combs, it's back in the saddle. Hey, it is Trent Lane, just past 4 p.m., 47 here at the Kick FM studio. I did get a text here at 320-763-5458 from Bob Funk. Please remember that there is no organized Memorial Day parade this year in Alexandria. News came out about that recently. But Bob Funk is letting folks know that the public is encouraged to watch the motorcycle ride go from Big Ole Park to 8th Avenue Veterans Memorial Park on Memorial Day at 10 a.m. It is a motorcycle ride. No law enforcement will be present to barricade roads, so please respect all public laws. Thank you for that, Bob, and make sure to celebrate and be respectful this Memorial Day. Thank you to those who sacrificed so much for our freedoms. Blake Shelton, Stay Country or Die Tryin' on 100.7 Kick FM.

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10: Kick Country weather. Chance of some sprinkles overnight tonight. Patchy fog in the early morning hours with a patchy frost with that frost advisory. Low of 34. Sunny skies tomorrow. Warming up to the low 60s and back up into the mid to upper 60s on Thursday with plenty of sunshine. Friday, looking at partly sunny skies, slight chance of showers in the afternoon with a high of 62. 30% chance of showers on Saturday with a high in the mid-60s. And by Sunday, we're going to be up back near 80. 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

0: 100.7 Kick FM, Brett Young. It's Drink With You. He'll be playing at the Douglas County Fair this year, the Saturday night show with Chris Lane. You can win him on our concert concentration board. It's 3:35 and 6:35 in the afternoon, and at 6:35 and 8:35 with Matt and Amy. Thanks to Diamond Buick GMC. 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
1: That's the way to go. Braise them. Oh, sounds incredible. Go get them at Eldon's Fresh Foods, 3rd and Nokomis in Alexandria. Well, we've been talking about the ACM Awards, which happened this past Sunday, and probably the most memorable moments of the night was at the end. Blake Shelton closed the ACM Awards with a moving performance of The Gambler, honoring the late songwriter Don Schlitz, who passed away in April at the age of 73.

0: Blake has a personal connection to the song, having previously recorded his own version in 2006. Now, Don Schlitz, who wrote The Gambler, is celebrated for composing numerous iconic country songs, including Randy Travis's Forever and Ever Amen and Keith Whitley's When You Say Nothing at All. What a stunning and heartwarming tribute to one of the greatest country songwriters of all time. That is the Nashville Hot Dish, brought to you by Eldon's Fresh Foods on Kick FM.
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She'll leave you with a smile. 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You're in the Quitting Time kickoff. 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
20: Kick country weather. We're looking at a chance of some sprinkles overnight. Patchy frost in the area as well, with an advisory in the early morning hours and a low of 34. Warming up, though, plenty of sunshine over the next few days. Wednesday, sunny with a high of 63. Your Thursday, getting up to the mid to upper 60s with sunshine. And then we cool down to the low 60s for Friday and Saturday. Chance of some showers as well. Sunday, though, sunny skies, high of 78. And your Memorial Day getting up into the low 80s. 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

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Hey, it is Trent Lane. Well, on social media, TSA has said that people are not allowed to bring protein shakes larger than 3.4 ounces. But in a funny post online, they said you can bring as many rotisserie chickens as you can fit in your carry-on. Well, people are calling that a challenge. There are both a mix of AI and real images of people putting as many whole chickens as possible in their luggage. Listen, if you bring a rotisserie chicken, a suitcase full of them onto a plane, and you sit next to me, you better at least give me one. Here's Jelly Roll on Kick.

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100.7 Kick FM. Little Tim McGraw, something like that. Hey, it's Trent Lane. We've got another cookout for a cause this Friday at Eldon's Fresh Foods. We want to send as many vets to D.C. as possible and let them see the memorials that they fought so hard for and defended our country for. Spread the word. 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We are going to be cooking the famous Grumpy Butcher Burgers there at Eldon's Fresh Foods, 11 a.m. to 6 p.m., and free will donations will go in support getting those vets to D.C. with the Veterans Honor Flight of North Dakota and Minnesota. Don't miss it. It's coming up this Friday, 11 to 6 at Eldon's Fresh Foods.

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18: Kick Country weather. Looking at a chance of some sprinkles overnight tonight. Areas of frost. Yep, we are cooling down. Looking at a low of 34. Heading into tomorrow where we're getting a little warmer. Sunny skies and a high in the low 60s. And then Thursday, 67. Mostly sunny skies. Friday, a little bit cooler, a little bit of rain showers to start our weekend with a high of 62, 65, and a chance of showers on Saturday. How about this for your Sunday, though? Sunny with a high of 78 and a great Memorial Day of 84 and sunshine. 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
3: ABC News, I'm Wayne Cabot. The Senate has just advanced legislation to force President Trump to withdraw from the Iran war. Republican Bill Cassidy voting with Democrats. Again, dismissing the pain at the pump, Trump today called high gas prices peanuts in denying Iran a nuke. ABC Stephen Portnoy reports under Trump's settlement with the IRS, he will never face audits.
4: An order from the acting attorney general has the Justice Department agreeing it is forever barred and precluded from pursuing any currently pending matters against Donald Trump, his family, or Trump-affiliated entities.
3: In San Diego, ABC's Alex Stone on writings found by the teenagers who killed three at an Islamic center.
5: The FBI insisting in this that what they're calling a manifesto, that it was not specifically against the Islamic faith, that it was against everybody and against all religions.
3: We've learned the shooters live-streamed their attack. This is ABC News.
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Little Tucker Wetmore and Brunette just past 6 p.m. here at the Kick FM studio. 49 outside. Little bit chilly out there, but that's okay. We're going to see a warm-up coming tomorrow and even into Sunday. Hey, I'm Trent Lane. Coming up in less than half an hour, it's Concert Concentration with Diamond Buick GMC. Our caller will get in to win that flyaway to go see Kenny Chesney live at the Sphere in Las Vegas. 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
4: Kit Country weather. Chances some sprinkles overnight tonight with areas of frost with a low of 34. 63 and sunshine tomorrow. Yep, we're warming up. 67 on Thursday. And then we're going to stay around the low 60s to start our weekend. Little bit of rain showers on Friday and Saturday. But then Sunday warming up again. Sunny. High of 78 on Sunday and 84 and sunny on your Memorial Day. 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

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Hey, it is Trent Lane. Do you know that you can go see the Zach Brown Band? 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

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We'll play again. That's caller 12, 320-763-5458. 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

0: That's right. 100.7 Kick FM. And it's time for Concert Concentration. And I've got Kimberly at caller number 12. Yeah, you were excited. I can tell the second I answered the phone, Kimberly. How are you?
1: I'm good. I'm excited to play. This is my first time playing.
0: Well, fantastic. You've been playing along with us, though, too, right?
1: Yes. Okay. I've been trying to keep track, but I've missed a couple, so we'll see.
0: Well, that's all right. Just remember, if you pick a dead square, that's okay. All right, so we've got some great concert prizes on here. You're going to win $10 at Fired Up Bar and Grill and the entry for the Kenny Chesney Flyaway as well here. Kimberly, we've got letters A through J across the top. Numbers 1 through 10 down the sides. Kimberly, what's your first square?
1: I'm going to go with B4.
0: B as in boy 4? That is a dead square.
1: Okay. Then I'll go with D4.
0: D as in dog 4?
1: Yes.
0: That is also a dead square.
1: Okay, so then I didn't get those marks off right. Okay.
0: That's okay.
1: How about E8?
0: Did you say E as an elephant 8?
1: No, B, like B, as in boy.
0: B as in boy 8 is also a dead square.
1: Okay, now I know which ones I need to mark off.
0: Yes.
1: Okay, F8.
0: F as in Franklin.
1: Have all of them.
0: F as in Franklin 8. All right, F8. That one is live. So let's see what we can do. F8. That one happens to be.

0: done.
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2: That's WeFest tickets, thanks to Fifth Avenue Styles up in Detroit Lakes, August 5th through the 8th. Kimberly at F8. Would you like
3: okay,
2: your second?
3: Okay, let's go with A10.
2: A as in Apple 10, you said?
3: Yes.
2: All right. A as in Apple 10. That one is...
4: Hey, this is Chris Lane. I'll be your slow ride, the late night. Douglas County Fair concert tickets.
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4: Baby, I'll be staying. I can't sleep without.
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2: 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And we will be playing again at 6:35 and 8:35 tomorrow and 3:35 and 6:35 once again in the afternoon. For those paying attention, the squares picked F as in Franklin 8 was WeFest and A as in Apple 10 was the Douglas County Fair. Those squares still live. 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

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Matt and Amy back again tomorrow morning starting at 6 a.m. They've got the Wheel of Meat with Minnewaska Meats and Catering in Glenwood. 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Chris Stapleton.

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14: 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B-Dub, going to take you through the remainder of your evening. Jason Aldean on Kick. She said

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